I still remember the piano playing the same old melodies. The late night crowd was wild and loud, but then a shot outside the bar.

0: Peter Baker.
1: Keep doors and shutters closed. This is the kickoff artist of this show.

Hermits, Hermits. Album of the show, John Fogerty, and Wrote a Song for Everyone from 2013. The first hour an artist train from the 60s, second hour an artist train from the 70s. The sun is shining over here in Kefalonia. We have today 30 degrees. I hope where you are the weekend will be good and many sunshine. And love, peace and understanding, of course. And we had sad news on, I thought, Tuesday. Victor Willis from the Village People, he died on the age of 74 years old, one day before he get 75. May I rest in peace, and I have a great one from the Village People.

Yeah, in the Navy, the Village People. May Victor Willis rest in peace. And welcome to the show, Nick Jeffrey from Classic Hits Forest Radio. He is on this evening, 8 till 10, UK time. Also André de Groot and Henk Dokter. Goedemorgen, guten morgen, guten morgen, and Kalimera. It's a request from André de Groot. He wants to hear the Walker Brothers. And the sun ain't gonna shine anymore. But I hope in the weekend it will be. It's Radio Noordzee International.

0: 60 years back in time, you don't believe it. The time is flowing, isn't it? The Walker Brothers and the sun ain't gonna shine anymore. The sound of 1966. It's time for the featured artist, Hermits Hermits.
1: Peter Baker's featured artist.

0: Silhouettes and Hermits, Hermits, the shortest song I played this morning. From that time the hits were big, but the songs were very small, isn't it? Track from the album of the show from John Fogerty, wrote a song for everyone. This time, Have You Ever Seen the Rain? And with Alan Jackson.
1: The album of the show with Peter Baker.

0: A great track from a country singer, Alan Jackson, together with John Fogerty from the album of the show, Song for Everyone. I wrote a song for everyone. And welcome to the show, Marianne and Bert, with greetings to Hippolytus. You've also Linda and Gerrit, with greetings to Hengelo, and also Howie. Good morning. Thank you for your company, all. And here are the Isley Brothers. And I played it especially for Nick Jeffrey from Classic Hits Forest Radio. And also for Deanne, of course. Have a great weekend. And good luck with the show this evening.
1: Peter Becker.

especially for Nick Jeffrey and Diane. The Isley Brothers in behind his painted smile. Do you remember? A little bit summer songs on your radio. Here is Kid Rock. And all summer long. Good morning, live from Catalonia.

Yeah, Sweet Home Alabama, All Summer Long. Kid Rock, the sound of 2014, I thought. I play mostly music from the 60s and the 70s, but sometimes we go back in time to 80s, 90s, etc. The next song I play especially for Linda and Gerrit. Hope you like the song with Peter Frampton, Humble Pie, and Natural Born Boogie. Have a great weekend!

The sound of 1969. Humble Pie with Peter Frampton and also Steve Marriott from The Small Faces. Peter Frampton was also a member of The Herd. And a great song, isn't it? And Swing Does a Train. It swings like a train. Natural Born Boogie, especially for Linda and Gerrit. And the next song is especially for Hank Doctor. Hope you like this song from Dawn. Tie a yellow ribbon round the old oak tree. Good morning, goedemorgen, guten morgen.

The sound of the early 70s, Tony Orlando in Dawn. Tie a yellow ribbon round the old oak tree, especially for Hank Doctor, and thank you for your company, sir. It's time for an instrumental break. The Sputniks, and I played it especially for Howie. I hope you like this. 25 Western Guitar.

The Sputniks and 25 Western Guitar. And a request from André de Groot. And I played it especially for the coffee maker. Because she brought me a nice cup of coffee, a little bit of milk. Yeah,

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Yeah. Hope you have also a nice cup of coffee. Or maybe you have breakfast in the morning. Here are the George Baker selection, and I played it also for Bert and Marianne.

0: again.
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0: In, oh my dear in, you made me feel a lonely man.

1970 een big hit in Holland. The George Baker Selection en Dear Anne, especially for the coffee maker. En also voor Marianne en Bert. Hope you enjoy the music. Live from Catalonia. It's Peter Baker. And we're going back in time with a cover from The Zombies.

0: the version of She's Not There from Santana. Of course, a cover from The Zombies from the 60s. It's time for the other strain from the 60s, and the next song I play especially for Sean and his family is a great country fan. Kenny Rogers in the First Edition and Ruby Don't Take Your Love to Town. After that, music from Holland, Le Barak and Seth Shaked. After that, the Rolling Stones in The Time of the Last Time. The train is running.
1: The artist train is running.
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sound of the 60s, of course, the Rolling Stones, the last time. Before that, Les Baroque and the music from Holland and Such a Cat, 1966. He kicked off with Kenny Rogers in the first edition. Ruby, don't take your love, the town. Welcome to the show, Brian James. Thank you for your company, sir. And the next song is especially for you, Brian. I hope you like it. It's from the 70s.

sound of 1971, The Sweet, one of the first hits for The Sweet. Funny, funny, especially for Brian James this Friday morning. He has a nice cup of coffee, I think, and enjoy the music. And Wednesday I play a song from Tommy Rowe and Dizzy. And Martin with the Y says there is a rockier version of particular song of Tommy Rowe. And I found it, and it's especially for Martin with the Y when he is listening.

0: Yeah, you're making me dizzy, and a special version from Tommy Rowe, especially for Martin with the Y. My final song, Till the Top of the Hour, is written by Mr. Paul Anka, and is a version of Frank Sinatra, My Way. And after the top of the hour, the kickoff artist, The Fortunes, and This Golden Ring.
1: Peter Baker.

Yeah, this golden ring from the Fortunes. Welcome to the second hour. The Fortunes are kick off waters of the show. From 1966 was this great song from the Fortunes. It's the sound of the 70s. Do you remember?

was a big number one hit in 1975 in Holland. I think also in the UK, isn't it? Pilot and Magic. 5 minutes past midday on the island of Kefalonia. 5 minutes past 11 on the continent. 5 minutes past 10 in the UK. It's time for a cup of coffee maybe in the UK. The featured artist...

0: Great track from Hermits Hermits. There's a kind of fish all over the world. The featured artist of this show. Next week we will have another, of course. And if you want to hear a featured artist or an album of the show, send me an email, djpeterbakker@gmail.com. And this is a track from the album of the show. Long As I Can See the Light. With My Morning Jacket. Here is John Fogerty. From the album, Wrote a Song for Everyone.
1: The album of the show with Peter Baker.

0: is a great version of Long As I Can See The Light with My Morning Jacket, and of course also the voice of John Fogerty, album of the show. We're going back to the 60s. I hope you like the music.
1: The coffee is ready and the music is hot.

1975, The Carpenters, Richard and Karen Carpenter. And Please Mr. Postman. Before that, The Birds and Mr. Tambourine Man. We're going back to the 60s. Live from Catalonia, it's Peter Baker.

0: was a minor hit in 1965, the Beach Boys. Help Me Rhonda in the UK, of course. I don't know, it was a hit in Holland. But everybody knows this song, isn't it? 1974, Jerry Rafferty and Joe Egan. Here is Steel is Wheel. Here is Star, 20 minutes past midday on the island of Kefalonia.
1: Good morning!

0: Amazing sound of Steeler's Wheel and Star from the 70s. Here is the Big O. Here is Mr. Roy Orbison.
1: A candy-colored clown they call the Sandman tiptoes to my room every night. Just

0: Roy Orbison and Dreams. And someone put the beat about, and I think it's Nick Jeffrey from Classic Hits Forest Radio. Isn't it, Nick?
1: Peter Becker.
2: You've pressed the Beatle button.

Yeah, there's a place we wanna be. It's a nice place, isn't it? The Fabulous for the Beatles, especially for Nick. We stay in the 60s. It's the Manfred Mann and Pretty Flamingo.

Sound of 1966, Manfred Mann, Pretty Flamingo. They had many hits in the 60s. Maybe I will chosen for the featured artist on my show on Wednesday and Friday, the Manfred Mann. Is that okay for you? I have an instrumental break from Billy Vaughan. And Sail Along.

It's a nice instrumental break, Billy Vaughan, Sailing Along Silvery Moon. And the next song I play especially for Linda and Gerrit. It's an amazing song from Kayak. Shit.

0: It's a great band from Holland, Kajak. And the Phantom of the Night from the same album. Especially for Linda and Gerrit. It's time for the other strain from the 70s. We kick off with John Lennon in the Plastic Ono Band and Mother. After that, the Queen in You're My Best Friend. And the final one, The Short People from Randy Newman.
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0: And Short People. Before that, Queen and You're My Best Friend. We kicked off with John Lennon in the Plastic Ono Band. And Mother was the other strain from the 70s. Few songs to go. Hope you enjoy the music. It is the final track from the featured artist, Herman's Hermans. The big one.
1: Peter Baker's featured artists.

0: the sound of 1967, Herman's Hermits. A great number one hit, No Milk Today. It was the final song from the Featured Artist, and this is the final song from the album of the show. Wrote a song for everyone from John Fogerty. This time with his son and daughter, Sean and Taylor Fogerty. It is Lodi.
1: The album of the show with Peter.

Sound of John Fogerty and his children, Sean and Tyler Fogerty. It's from the album Wrote a Song for Everyone 2013. And it was the album of the show. Two songs to go, then my outro, Music from Heaven, Dave Perry and La Player. But first this one.

Sealed Wizard, Brian Island and a great song from the 60s. My final song is a song from the Searchers in Goodbye My Love. And that is what I say about 6 minutes. Also, goodbye.

0: The sound of the 60s, The Searchers, and Goodbye My Love. And when you look on the clock, it's time to say goodbye, of course. Goodbye. Hope you enjoy the music. Goodbye. It's time for my outro, Mr. Dave Perry, Music from Heaven. Goodbye. Thanks for listening, bedankt voor het luisteren, schön dat je erbij waart. Hope you enjoy the music. When not, tell me. When yes, tell it all over the world. Have a great day. Have a great weekend. Take care, everybody. I hope you have good weather in the weekend. Stay tuned on this radio station. And Peter says, till next time, God bless and take care. Bye-bye.
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Dave Holmes, sending you back to the 60s here on Radio North Sea International. Carla Thomas starting things off, and a track called Baby from 1966.

0: Chiffon, He's So Fine from 1963. Here's Barbra Streisand from 65.
1: He touched me. He put his hand near mine, and then he touched me. I felt a sudden tingle

0: Beatles, taking us back to 1965, a track called Girls. And before that, Barbara Streisand, He Touched Me, also from 1965.
1: Dave Hurd's Double Play. Double Play.

double play this week comes from Herman's Hermits. There's a Kind of Hush from 1967. And before that, Sunshine Girl from 68. And before that, even The Beatles. And a track called Girl from 1965. Is Edwin Starr, Stop Her on Sight.

No other voice can say the words. My heart must hear to ever sing again. 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

Sonny and Cher taking us back to 1966. Leave Me Be. And before that, Brenda Lee. All Alone Am I. From 1963. There's a couple of tracks now from 1962.

Couple of tracks there from 1962, Joe Brown, I'm Henry VIII, I am. And before that, Vernon Cribbins, Hole in the Ground, both from 1962. If you like 60s music, keep it right here. I can Tina Turner now. Come together.

Don Farden and We Can Make It Together here on Radio North Sea International. If you like 60s music, you keep it right here. Don't you dare go anywhere.

If I can go back to 1964, Diana Ross and Baby Love. And before that, Jackie Trent. And Where Are You Now, My Love, from 1965. Well, your favourite 60s here, keep it here, is Bob Dylan. Song to Woody.

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Here, paupers and peasants and princes and kings. 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

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Hey, Woody Guthrie, but I know that you know all the things that I'm a-saying and a many times more.

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I'm leaving tomorrow, but I could leave today. Somewhere down the road someday, the very last thing that I'd want to do is to say I've been hitting some hard traveling too.

0: Rolling Stones and Last Time reached number 3 in the UK back in 1965. Before that, Crispin St. Peter's and the Pied Piper here on Radio North Sea International.
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Dave D, Dozy, Beaky, Mick and Titch, Hold Tight from 1966. And before that, Creedence Clearwater Revival, and Down on the Corner from 1969. All your favourites back to back.

good summer sound there, the Beach Boys, and Good Vibrations from 1966. And before that, the Equals, Baby Come Back from 1968. If you like 60s music, you're in the right place. You keep it right here.

Brian Hyland from 1961, When Will I Know? And before that, Chris Follow and Think. Right here on Radio North Sea International. A spot of country now, Charlie Pride, I Know One.

BBC Riley, Harper Valley PTA from 1968. And before that, the late great Jim Reeves and Distant Drums from 1966. All your favourite 60s here on Radio North Sea International. You keep it right here, won't you? Billy J. Kramer and the Dakotas, Little Children.

What a great sound that is. Engelbert Humperdinck. Love again. And Release Me from 1967. Before that, Billy Fury, Halfway to Paradise from 1961. Here on Radio North Sea International. Bobby V. Sharing you.

'cause you're home. Do you remember that one? The National Teens and Tobacco Road. It's a lovely dusty Springfield now. Am I the same girl?

This one, as always, reminds me of summer. Bob Lynn. Cross my dream. An Elusive Butterfly from 1966. I chased the bright elusive butterfly. You're listening to Dave Hearn, returning you back to the 60s, here on Radio North Sea International, with Donovan and a track called Colours.

Cold Ember, Shane's back from 1963, and Indian Love Call. And before that, Benny Hill and Golden Days from 1965. Radio North Sea International, Brenda Holloway. I'll always love you.

Creations, Through My Eyes from 1967, and before that the Chiffons and Sweet Talking Guy. That's my loss. I'll be back next week at the same time. Until then, enjoy the rest of your week and your weekend, and I'll see you next week. And I'll leave you this one from Arrival and a track called Friends. Bye bye now.

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Nice and easy. 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We always do it nice and rough. But we're gonna take the beginning of this song and do it easy. But then we're gonna do the finish

Hi there, welcome to the Revival Show. Wonderful to have you along, of course, for our weekly look back at two great decades, the music that made your life, as we often say, the 60s and 70s. My name's Kenny Tosh. What's yours? What a great one for starters today, of course, from the glam era. That was three good tunes for the price of one. Mark Bolan and T-Rex. And Metal Guru. And if you're ready, I'll begin.

think it would be one of my favorite Monkees tunes, A Little Bit Me and A Little Bit You. I did come across an original LP just in the dungeon last week that I think I bought back in 1967, which was called More of the Monkees. And the state of sin goodness, definitely unplayable. Those old dance sets ruined everything, didn't they? This is the Loving Spoonful. Hot!

It's the family Tavares on the Revival Show. Good one. Asking the question, who done it? And when you think of all those television shows that they mention in that tune, you think of any of those you have actually watched down throughout the years. That's Tavares and who done it? This is Edwin Starr and Eye to Eye. 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

think it was a ploy by record companies back in the 70s to get us DJs to buy two copies of the record, because that was coloured vinyl, which was white from what I can remember. And of course, yes, those old coloured vinyl singles didn't last a distance the way a normal single did. Anyway.

I do think it would be a lot quicker for me to tell you what has not been used for over the past while. Movies and commercials and even trailers as well. Good one from the Foundations from, goodness, 1969. And Build Me Up, Buttercup. It's Anita, June, Bonnie and Ruth. Collectively, the Pointer Sisters. Great tune this, written by Bruce Springsteen, no less. Here's your fascinating fact. It's Fire. I'm riding.

Les Reed and his orchestra and the theme tune, yes, for Radio North Sea International, RNI, back in the late 60s and early 1970s. And my old mate Daffy Donnell, in fact, was program controller of RNI back in the mid-1970s. What can we say? A checkered past, and from a very colourful ship that was called the Mebo 2. Good one, from Les Reed and his orchestra. A bit of Stax from the 60s, it's indeed William Bell and Judy Clay.

William Bell and Judy Clay and Private Number. You're very welcome if you have just joined us into this edition of The Revival Show. My name's Kenny Tosh, what's yours? It is our weekly look back at two great decades of music, the 1960s and the 1970s. Let's right now jump on board an old paddle steamer by the name of Proud Mary and join Creedence Clearwater Revival.

Bunch of ladies, you were called the first choice and very popular in the Northern Soul kind of things back in the 1970s. The other tune they took into the charts, I remember it well, was one called Armed and Extremely Dangerous. I don't think I have it on CD, but I have it in the vinyl collection. Good one, found the first choice. Bees, of course, the Monkees.

0: Taking the last train to Clarksville. There we go. There's Mickey Dolenz, Davy Jones, Peter Tork, and Mike Nesmith, otherwise known as the Monkees. Is that correct, Jack?
1: That is correct, yes. Chimpanzee Monkey.

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Don't Worry Baby, and so say the Beach Boys. I did have the LP called Stacker Tracks, just I playing it last week. Now, that was all the backing instrumental tracks of all the Beach Boys hits. Sounds strange to hear all those great songs without the vocals.

0: Man for Man and Shalala. This one has been back to the charts a few times, 60s and 70s. This is Arlene Taylor, who says, let's go somewhere.
1: We all have lives to live of our own, but we just can't seem to leave others alone. People on the go in this mighty nation, you wouldn't think there'd be time for it.

I saw her standing there, and so say the Beatles. And in fact, that was from the very first Beatles album, which was called Please Please Me. Hi there, nice to have you along. This is The Revival Show. My name's Kenny Tosh. What's yours? Our weekly look back at two great decades of music and a wander through my record collection. This is Sir Ivan George Morrison. We know him better as Van.

Actually, it was a bigger hit in America than it was in the UK. From 1967, it's Van Morrison and Brown Eyed Girl. Here's a guy who's turned his hand to writing novels these days. But back in the 70s, he was singing, and his name was David Essex. Oh.

You may remember their massive number one from the 1970s, which was called Sugar Baby Love. That was one of their latter singles, in fact, in the 1970s. It is Ira Betts, and You're the Reason Why. Classic albums, mentioned the Beatles earlier on. Of course, this one from the 1960s, from Pet Sounds. Here's a cracker from the Beach Boys.

There's a tune recorded by many in the 60s from the Tamla Motown factory than indeed is the Temptations. I did compare for the guys, Dennis Edwards, when they were here in beautiful downtown Belfast, back about 2004, when I can remember. Great to meet Dennis Edwards. That's the one called My Girl. Here's another great guy from the world of music, sadly no longer with us, Errol Brown, and Hot Chocolate, and Heaven's in the Backseat of My Cadillac.

I think it's one group I would have liked to have seen live back in the 1970s. It is indeed Hot Chocolate, named by John Lennon. There you go. That's a fascinating fact for today. Heaven's in the back seat of my Cadillac and Hot Chocolate right here on the Revival Show. And these from the 70s are the Doolies.

making number one in 1972. There indeed, Lieutenant Pigeon, right here on the Revival Show, and one called Moldy Old Dough. And in fact, the guy's still around in one form or another. In fact, they were just celebrating that little tune's 50th anniversary. That's hard to believe, isn't it? You're very welcome. This is the Revival Show. My name's Kenny Tosh. What's yours? Our weekly look back at the hits from the 60s and 70s.

Dr. Kiss Kiss from 5000 Volts. I love going through these lists that your good selves actually compile. And here's a song which actually you have put in a list that says a tune which represents the 1960s. It's the Kinks.

Frankie Valli, along with the Four Seasons, and That's Bye Bye Baby. It was a rare thing in the 60s and 70s to have a single that had a B-side which was completely instrumental. Well, here was one that I remember from the 1970s, from Junior Walker and the All-Stars, Way Back Home.

Way back home, Junior Walker and the All-Stars. I was just thinking while that song was playing that the only other single back then that I remember which had an instrumental B-side was a song called I Feel Love Coming On, which was a hit for Felice Taylor. There you go, your fascinating fact for today.

That's the Zombies and the Time of the Season. I'll just glance back to this little list of tunes that make you think of the 1960s. Here's another one which made the list, and a one-hit wonder as well, for Scott McKenzie.

0: Well, dear listener, that's about it for today. So before I fall down the little hole in the middle, I'll just remind you, The Revival Show is compiled, produced, and presented by Kenny Tosh, and without the aid of a safety net. Until next time, I'm Gary Owens saying hello.
1: Hey, Gary, thank you very much indeed. He does that very well, doesn't he? I'm afraid, friends and neighbors, that the clock on the wall has once again beaten us to it. It is indeed

And don't forget to check us out on Facebook, The Revival Show, and also on the website, which is revivalshow.co.uk. My name's Kenny Tosh. What's yours? Have a good week. 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

and my name is Charles. Now I like a woman that's quiet, a woman who carries herself like Miss Universe.

summer's afternoon. There is no sun, there's just a pale and tired moon. There's shivering sparrows on the smoking chimney tops.